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And I called your name like an addicted to cocaine. 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

Would you cry if you saw me crying? And would you save my soul tonight?